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1: Good morning from the Croatian Automobile Club. You're listening to the latest traffic report. Traffic is increased on all major roads leading to the sea, with queues on several motorways. There is a 1 kilometer long queue on the A1 motorway in front of the Lučko toll station towards the sea, with occasional delays and jams between Lučko and Karlovac. On the A3 motorway and the Zagreb bypass road, there is a 7 kilometer long queue from Buzin towards the Lučko toll station, and a 4 kilometer long queue from the direction of the Zagreb-Zapad junction. Traffic is also dense and slow on the DC1 state road near Rakov Potok. Traffic is increased at certain border crossings with Bosnia and Herzegovina, Serbia and Montenegro. In ferry traffic, there are no difficulties. The Croatian Automobile Club wishes you a safe and pleasant journey.

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1: Greetings from the Croatian Automobile Club. You're listening to the latest traffic report. Traffic is increased on all major roads leading to the sea, with queues on several motorways. There is a 1 kilometer long queue on the A1 motorway in front of the Lučko toll station towards the sea. On the A3 motorway and the Zagreb bypass road, there is a 4 kilometer long queue from Buzin towards the Lučko toll station. Traffic is also dense on the following roads: A2 Zagreb-Macelj motorway in direction of Zagreb, motorways in Istria in direction of Kaštel and Plovanija, DC1 state road between Gornji Stupnik and Jastrebarsko and on certain sections in Lika, and on the Krk bridge between the Križišće junction and the Šmrika roundabout. Traffic is increased at certain border crossings with Bosnia and Herzegovina, Serbia and Montenegro. In ferry traffic, there are no difficulties. The Croatian Automobile Club wishes you a safe and pleasant journey.
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1: Greetings from the Croatian Automobile Club. You're listening to the latest traffic report. There's an animal on the A4 motorway between the Novi Marof and Breznički junctions. Drivers are advised to be careful. Traffic is increased on all major roads leading to the sea, with queues on several motorways. There is a 1 kilometer long queue on the A1 motorway in front of the Lučko toll station towards the sea, with occasional delays and jams between Lučko and Bosiljevo 2. Due to a traffic accident between the Bosiljevo 2 and Ogulin junctions in direction of Dubrovnik, traffic is proceeding over both lanes with a reduced speed limit of 60 kilometers per hour. On the A3 motorway and the Zagreb bypass road, there is a 2 kilometer long queue from Buzin towards the Lučko toll station. Due to roadwork on the A6 motorway, there are occasional queues and jams between the Bosiljevo 2 and Vrbovsko junctions in direction Rijeka. On the A7 motorway, there is a 2 kilometer long queue between the Burlica tunnel and the Šmrika roundabout in direction of Križišće, as well as increased traffic on the exit slip of the Učka junction in direction Istria. Traffic is also dense on the following roads: DC1 State Road between Gornji Stupnik and Jastrebarsko, the Krk Bridge between the Križišće junction and Omišalj in direction of the island, and on motorways in Istria in direction of Kaštel and Plovanija, with slower traffic on the Mirna Bridge due to roadwork. Traffic is increased at certain border crossings with Bosnia and Herzegovina, Serbia and Montenegro. In ferry traffic, there are no difficulties. The Croatian Automobile Club wishes you a safe and pleasant journey.
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1: Greetings from the Croatian Automobile Club. You're listening to the latest traffic report. Traffic is increased on all major roads leading to the sea with queues on several motorways. There is a 1 kilometer long queue on the A1 motorway in front of the Lučko toll station in both directions, with occasional delays and jams between Lučko and Bosiljevo 2. Due to roadwork on the A6 motorway, there are occasional queues and jams between the Bosiljevo 2 and Vrbosko junctions in direction Rijeka. On the A7 motorway, there is a 2 kilometer long queue between the Burlica tunnel and the Šmirika junction in direction of Križišće, as well as increased traffic on the exit slip of the Učka junction in direction Istria. There is also a broken down vehicle between the Hreljin junction and the Burlica tunnel in direction Krk. Traffic is proceeding with a reduced speed limit over one lane only. Traffic is also dense on the following roads: DC1 State Road between Gornji Stupnik and Jastrebarsko and in roadwork areas of Lika. The Krk Bridge between the Križišće Junction and Omišalj in direction of the island, and on motorways in Istria between the Učka Junction and Tunnel due to roadwork. Traffic is increased at certain border crossings with Bosnia and Herzegovina, Serbia and Montenegro. In ferry traffic, there are no difficulties. The Croatian Automobile Club wishes you a safe and pleasant journey.
2: Sve najbolje. Super vikend ponuda. 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Špageti ili penne rigate Barilla 500 g 94 centa. 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
1: Greetings from the Croatian Automobile Club. You're listening to the latest traffic report. On the A1 motorway, traffic is dense with occasional delays and jams between Lučko and the Bosiljevo 2 junction in both directions. In front of the Lučko toll station in both directions and at the Demerje toll station in direction Zagreb, the queue is shorter than before. Due to roadwork on the A6 motorway, traffic is proceeding slowly in queues on the Zečeve Drage viaduct between the Bosiljevo 2 and Vrbovsko junctions in direction Zagreb. On the A7 motorway, there is a 2-kilometer long queue between the Burlica tunnel and the Šmrika junction in direction of Križišće, as well as increased traffic on the exit slip of the Učka junction in direction Istria. Traffic is also dense on the following roads: the Krk bridge between the Križišće junction and Omišalj in direction of the island, and on motorways in Istria between the Učka junction and tunnel due to roadwork. Due to a traffic accident in Jezerce on the DC-429 State Road, traffic is proceeding slowly over one lane only with a reduced speed limit of 30 km per hour. Traffic is increased at certain border crossings with Bosnia and Herzegovina, Serbia and Montenegro. In ferry traffic, there are no difficulties. The Croatian Automobile Club wishes you a safe and pleasant journey.

0: vehicle in the Tuhobic tunnel, direction Zagreb, there is a speed limit of 60 km per hour. On the A7 motorway, there is a 2 km long queue between the Burlica tunnel and the Šmrika junction in direction Križišće, as well as increased traffic on the exit slip of the Učka junction in direction Istria. Traffic is also dense at the Krk bridge between the Križišće junction and Omišalj in direction of the island. Traffic is dense at some border crossings with Bosnia and Herzegovina, Serbia and Montenegro. In ferry traffic there are no difficulties. We wish you a safe and pleasant journey.
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1: Još jednom dobra večer svima. 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Nakon to Terry, Do What You Want, original mix, slušamo St. David, Lola's Revenge, original mix, nakon toga slijedi Earth on Days, You Understand It, Extended

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1: Yes, I do.
0: You know what I'm talking about.
1: Yes, I do.
0: You know what I'm talking about.
1: Yes, I do.
0: You know what I'm talking about.
1: Yes, I do.
0: You know what I'm talking about.
1: Yes, I do.
0: You know what I'm talking about.
1: Yes, I do.

Bedford, Let Me Go, Extended Mix, slušali smo, nakon toga čuli smo Bang, Sing You, također Extended Mix, Ted Tim Sanders and Marshall Jefferson, Watch Out Now, ponovno Extended Mix. 1383. emisiju Welcome to the Club na drugom programu Hrvatskog radija, nastavljamo s Henry Hawking, Transformation, Extended Mix, The Ken McKay, Monsieur, također Extended Mix.

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1: Alex is featuring Stevie White, calling out my name, original mix. 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
1: 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Dam Swindle, Arno Javis, Special Kind of Love, Extended Mix, oslušali smo, nakon toga čuli smo Johan Essen, Stephen Dye, Like a Fire, Extended Mix, te Armand Van Helden, Mark Knight, D. Ramirez, You Extended Mix. 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